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0: Here's your AccuWeather forecast. Tonight, expect partly cloudy skies with a low of 51. Tomorrow will be partly sunny and hot with temperatures nearing the record high of 94 from 1962. There is a chance of a thunderstorm in some areas during the afternoon with a high of 93. Tomorrow night will be partly cloudy and very warm with a low of 70. Moving on to Wednesday, it will be very warm with temperatures close to the record high of 92 from 1975. Anticipate a mix of sun and clouds throughout the day with the possibility of a thunderstorm in the afternoon and a high of 89. With your AccuWeather forecast, I'm meteorologist Jason Catarina.

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4: 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I had my first car pull into the dealership. I walked out to see an older couple in the vehicle as they drove by real slow. 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Hello. 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
7: Here's your AccuWeather forecast. Overnight will be partly cloudy with a low of 53. On Tuesday, expect partly sunny skies and hot weather as temperatures approach the record high of 94, set back in 1962. There is a chance of a thunderstorm in some areas during the afternoon, which could bring localized damaging wind gusts. The high will reach 92 degrees. Tuesday night will be partly cloudy and warm with a low of 69. With your AccuWeather forecast, I'm meteorologist Jason Catarina.

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8: 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Here's our latest Wolf Country forecast.
9: Here's your AccuWeather forecast. Overnight will be partly cloudy with a low of 53. On Tuesday, expect partly sunny skies and hot weather as temperatures approach the record high of 94, set back in 1962. There is a chance of a thunderstorm in some areas during the afternoon, which could bring localized damaging wind gusts. The high will reach 92 degrees. Tuesday night will be partly cloudy and warm with a low of 69. With your AccuWeather forecast, I'm meteorologist Jason Catarina.

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6: Here's your AccuWeather forecast. Overnight will be partly cloudy with a low of 53. On Tuesday, expect partly sunny skies and hot weather as temperatures approach the record high of 94, set back in 1962. There is a chance of a thunderstorm in some areas during the afternoon, which could bring localized damaging wind gusts. The high will reach 92 degrees. Tuesday night will be partly cloudy and warm with a low of 69. With your AccuWeather forecast, I'm meteorologist Jason Catarina.

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Josh Ross on Cafe Nashville. I'm Jody Vallon. So a bagel shop in Philadelphia neighborhood experiencing a second explosion this year, just hours before its planned reopening after renovations from the first one. I mean, there might be a sign there that you're not using enough water. Something's wrong. Here's Kenny Chesney, his brand new one. Carry on Cafe Nashville.

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Country 93.3, The Wolf, Megan Maroney, Beautiful Things. Now, she didn't end up winning any ACM Awards and was the most nominated artist, but she missed for a good reason, and it was to be the maid of honor at her best friend's wedding, so I'm glad she was able to be there for that moment. Michelle here with you on this Tuesday morning, helping you wake up, powered by Jazzmore Roofing and Contracting with Big and Rich on The Wolf.

0: It's Michelle with you, Wolf Wake Up Crew, powered by Jazmore Roofing and Contracting. And I'm sure he is still on cloud nine coming off of Sunday night's two big wins when he first won his Male Artist of the Year award. You could tell he was genuinely excited and happy, and his wife home with the kids. And then to be called back up again shortly thereafter as Entertainer of the Year must have been surreal for him. Congratulations again to Cody Johnson. He has got his Banks of the Trinity brand new album coming out June 26th, 16 tracks. And Luke Combs, who I will be honest, is who I thought was going to win Entertainer of the Year. Luke collaborates with Cody on this album. They appear together on a song. Brothers Osborne will also join Cody Johnson for one of the songs. And it's going to be very exciting when that new album comes out now as the reigning Entertainer of the Year. Congratulations again to Cody Johnson. Michelle here with you. Ella Langley coming up. Some Riley Green. A couple of big winners. Ella, the most winning of all. And I think breaking a record as going 7 for 7 at the ACM Awards. She's coming up next on The Wolf.
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9: Here's your AccuWeather forecast. Today will be partly sunny and hot with the temperature reaching a high of 92, approaching the record of 94 set in 1962. There is a chance of a thunderstorm in some areas this afternoon, which could bring localized damaging wind gusts. Tonight will be partly cloudy and warm with a low of 69. Tomorrow will be very warm with a high near 89, approaching the record high of 92 set in 1975. Expect a mix of clouds and sun with a chance of a thunderstorm in the afternoon. With your AccuWeather forecast, I'm meteorologist Joe Lundberg.

0: Country 93.3, The Wolf, Dylan Scott, What He'll Never Have, Amber A. in Wolf Country, the winner of the Country Nights and VIP Lights Tour experience to see Dylan Scott. Coming up pretty quickly, too, on June 5th at the Hampton Beach Casino Ballroom. Can be a great night for her and whoever it is she is going to be bringing along with her. And, of course, we've already kicked off the newest Country Nights and VIP Lights Tour experience. Another show, in fact, at Hampton Beach Casino Ballroom on the first day of summer. So summer solstice hits, I think, at 4:24 or so in the morning on Sunday, June 21st. Dustin Lynch will be performing that night at Hampton Beach Casino Ballroom, the longest day of the year. You and a guest will win two tickets plus overnight hotel accommodations courtesy of Broken Bow Records. 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Don't forget, just after 7, I'll have your first keyword of the day coming up for our $100,000 cash grab. We've got Hardy on the way. Carrie Underwood's next.
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0: Country, 93.3 The Wolf, Mark Wills in 19-something. Some good years in the 19-somethings. I graduated in 19-something, and I'm sure many of you listening have as well. You could hear more great music like that one from Mark Wills coming up on Sunday mornings. 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And let Hayes know what you want to hear. Maybe he can sneak it in for you on Sunday morning. Josh Ross comes your way next. Florida Georgia Line will be in there too.
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2: 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Here's our latest Wolf Country forecast.
3: Here's your AccuWeather forecast. Today will be partly sunny and hot with the temperature reaching a high of 92, approaching the record of 94 set in 1962. There is a chance of a thunderstorm in some areas this afternoon, which could bring localized damaging wind gusts. Tonight will be partly cloudy and warm with a low of 69. Tomorrow will be very warm with a high near 89, approaching the record high of 92 set in 1975. Expect a mix of clouds and sun with a chance of a thunderstorm in the afternoon. With your AccuWeather forecast, I'm meteorologist Joe Lundberg.

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7: Here's your AccuWeather forecast. Today will be partly sunny and hot with the temperature reaching a high of 92, approaching the record of 94 set in 1962. There is a chance of a thunderstorm in some areas this afternoon, which could bring localized damaging wind gusts. Tonight will be partly cloudy and warm with a low of 69. Tomorrow will be very warm with a high near 89, approaching the record high of 92 set in 1975. Expect a mix of clouds and sun with a chance of a thunderstorm in the afternoon. With your AccuWeather forecast, I'm meteorologist Joe Lundberg.

look so pretty when the makeup on. You should hear her talking to her mama on the phone. I love it when she raps to her name.

Tip Crew powered by Jazmore Roofing and Contracting. Had a bit of a busy day yesterday and didn't get a chance to share one of the things that we did over the weekend, which was it involved doing some cleanup and, getting set up for the summer season. And it involved making more room in our backyard and saying goodbye to an old friend in our playset that my son Max has had in his life since he was 3 years old. So we've had it just about 11 years. We bought it brand new. And I was looking back on all the memories of it from during COVID and the pandemic when we had our patio newly installed and we spent a lot of time outdoors and Max would do all kinds

0: over on a big disc swing that we had. And of course, my nieces and nephews, just lots of good memories. And we said goodbye to it over the weekend, popped it up on Marketplace, had never done it before, Facebook Marketplace. And within a couple of hours, it was gone. They came with a trailer and some power tools and zhuzhed it up, and I have this empty space in my yard now. So it was very, very bittersweet. Max, who is not all that emotional, came outside and watched them haul it away, and it was a moment. So, and then no sooner did it pull out of the driveway than he asked for a pool.
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0: Chicago Country, 93.3 The Wolf. 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Keep listening throughout the day, morning, afternoon, early evening for back-to-back Luke Bryan songs to play all week long. Your final week to get in on our Coast to Coast with Luke Bryan Fantasy Flyaway. He'll be playing Bank NH Pavilion for two nights. At the end of this month, you'll go to the Friday, May 29th show for your East Coast show. And then August 15th in Long Beach, California, see him on the West Coast with two tickets, round trip airfare, and hotel accommodations for two. Courtesy of MCA Nashville, when you hear back-to-back Luke Bryan songs or songs that Luke is in, that also counts. There'll be the instructions at the end of the second song with your cue and a code to text in at 866-900-WOLF. Make sure you listen intently throughout the day and give yourself as many chances as possible. Ella Langley, who went 7-for-7 at the ACM Awards and broke a record in the process, is coming up next.
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1: 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Here's our latest Wolf Country forecast.
2: Here's your AccuWeather forecast. Today will be partly sunny and hot with the temperature reaching a high of 92, approaching the record of 94 set in 1962. There is a chance of a thunderstorm in some areas this afternoon, which could bring localized damaging wind gusts. Tonight will be partly cloudy and warm with a low of 69. Tomorrow will be very warm with a high near 89, approaching the record high of 92 set in 1975. Expect a mix of clouds and sun with a chance of a thunderstorm in the afternoon. With your AccuWeather forecast, I'm meteorologist Joe Lundberg.

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Country, 93.3 The Wolf, Morgan Wallen, and Post Malone. I ain't coming back. It's Michelle here with you. And the latest keyword, first one of the day in our $100,000 cash grab is SHIP, S-H-I-P. You can enter that before the hour is

0: Country 93.3 The Wolf, Toby Keith from 2004. That is Stays in Mexico. Toby, a 14-time ACM Award recipient, including three Entertainer of the Year winnings. And it was a big night for Cody Johnson, who got his first win ever in the Entertainer of the Year category, also picking up Male Artist of the Year. That is a an award that Toby Keith won numerous times. And I know a lot of you had your thoughts on who was going to win at the ACM Awards. Want to say congratulations to Mackenzie McKnight as our winner of the Wolf's ACM Pick'em. She's got the $1,000 Amazon shopping spree coming to her, courtesy of Magnolia Records. Congratulations again to Mackenzie McKnight, who was the winner in our ACM Pick'em. And I believe we will be doing that again for the CMA Awards. So keep listening for your opportunity to get in on great things like that. With the cost of everything being what it is, $1,000 that you can shop on Amazon to fill your cart probably pretty quickly and easily. But well done to Mackenzie. Coming up, we've got more great country. I want to make sure I give you that keyword too, in case you didn't hear it. The first keyword for today in our $100,000 cash grab, ship is the keyword. We're going to have a new one coming up just after 9. And Dylan Marlowe and Dylan Scott on the way. Luke Combs is next.
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15: Here's your AccuWeather forecast. Today will be partly sunny and hot with the temperature reaching a high of 92, approaching the record of 94 set in 1962. There is a chance of a thunderstorm in some areas this afternoon, which could bring localized damaging wind gusts. Tonight will be partly cloudy and warm with a low of 69. Tomorrow will be very warm with a high near 89, approaching the record high of 92 set in 1975. Expect a mix of clouds and sun with a chance of a thunderstorm in the afternoon. With your AccuWeather forecast, I'm meteorologist Joe Lundberg.

0: Country 93.3 The Wolf, Dylan Marlowe with Dylan Scott. Boys back home. Amber A will be seeing Dylan Scott live as the winner of our Country Nights and VIP Lights tour stop. 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A great night of live music. And tune in this weekend for our Memorial Day Live Tracks Weekend to really get into the spirit of live music during the summer season. 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We'll be celebrating live music this weekend and playing music from your favorite artists. 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We'll kick it off Friday at 3 p.m. and go straight through late into Monday night at midnight is when we'll wrap it up. So our Memorial Day Live Tracks Weekend, join us for that. We'll get some Cody Johnson, Entertainer of the Year, up. Jason Aldean and Kelly Clarkson, too.
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0: 103.3 The Wolf. That's the song he performed Sunday night on the ACM Awards, Change My Mind. He did go up on stage to accept an award along with Ella Langley for their second duet, Don't Mind If I Do, which was the winner of Music Event of the Year. Got a little awkward up there, too. You know, there has been the buzz that perhaps they dated at one point, that things have gone sour in their relationship, and she did not look all that impressed with him. And also making a comment about when he asked her to be a part of the song, she came over in her pajamas to record it, and she quickly jumped on the mic to correct him and say she was wearing jeans and a t-shirt. And then her face basically said it all, the rest of that speech. So we'll see. Riley Green, she is the new queen of country music right now, and he's going to be a coach on The Voice. So a lot of fans are going to be able to see what Riley is like. And, you know, it'll be interesting to see if his fan base grows or if it takes a step back based on just seeing moments like that between he and Ella. It'll be interesting. But he's got some time before the new season of The Voice begins. Low Cash is on the way. Speaking of Ella Langley, she and Morgan Wallen are next. And coming up, that another key word in our $100,000 cash grab happens just after 9. You still have time to enter SHIP, S-H-I-P, at 93.3thewolf.com.
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8: Here's your AccuWeather forecast. Today will be partly sunny and hot with the temperature reaching a high of 92, approaching the record of 94 set in 1962. There is a chance of a thunderstorm in some areas this afternoon, which could bring localized damaging wind gusts. Tonight will be partly cloudy and warm with a low of 69. Tomorrow will be very warm with a high near 89, approaching the record high of 92 set in 1975. Expect a mix of clouds and sun with a chance of a thunderstorm in the afternoon. With your AccuWeather forecast, I'm meteorologist Joe Lundberg.

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1: 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And here is a song that features Luke right now. George Burge, Ride, Ride, Ride on the Wolf.

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93.3 The Wolf, Randy Hauser, How Country Feels. Michelle here with you, Wolf Wake Up Crew, powered by Jazzmore Roofing and Contracting, getting into the summer season. And another soft drink has decided to add a little booze to your barbecue fun this season. I'll break it down for you coming up. First, Jason Aldean on The Wolf.

0: Country 93.3, The Wolf, Chris Jansen, me and a beer, Michelle here with you. And coming up this weekend, Memorial Day weekend, I know a lot of folks get together, travel, get together for opening up their camp for the summer season or barbecue or a pool party, something along those lines. And there may be a beer or two at that venue, at that event. But there's a lot of people who aren't beer drinkers, but certainly still like a little boozy fun. And Fresca is now officially getting in on the alcohol hard drink with their Fresca Hard new malt beverage that's going to be arriving for the summer season and also for the FIFA World Cup. The drink says that it will still have its signature citrus flavor, but adding 4.6% alcohol and 99 calories, zero sugar, low carbs. It will have four fruity flavors: grapefruit citrus, pineapple citrus, peach citrus, and watermelon citrus. It's from the brand of Coca-Cola. They're owned by Coca-Cola, and it's designed to be one of those ready-to-drink, light alcohol-flavored drinks. Fresca Mixed Vodka Spritz made its debut earlier, and now the Fresca Hard is going to be out with those four flavors as you get ready for some summer fun. So keep an eye out for it. Kane Brown and Lauren Elena are coming your way next on The Wolf.
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0: Country 93.3, The Wolf, Ella Langley, Female Artist of the Year at the ACM Awards, who went 7 for 7 at the ACM Awards and broke a record in the process. Pretty amazing. She's bringing her Dandelion Tour to Bank NH Pavilion coming up in July. And what a show that's going to be, July 30th. And a newly announced big show from the duo we heard just before Ella Langley, Dan and Shay, yesterday made it official that they are heading out on the road this summer season. Tyler Hubbard and Josh Ross will join them. They'll play Bank NH Pavilion on September 18th. And tickets for that show will go on sale on Friday at 10 a.m. this coming Friday. So you know your head's going to be probably in that Memorial Day weekend game. But if you want to get in on Dan and Shay, be ready at 10 a.m. on Friday to score some tickets. BankNHPavilion.com for that. You've got some time to enter the current keyword in our $100,000 cash grab. 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Maybe even be this week's $100 winner like Carol Sarson was this past week. Amy's going to have another keyword coming up just after 11. Thomas Rhett is on the way. Kid Rock, too, on the Wolf.
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1: 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Here's our latest Wolf Country forecast.
11: Here's your AccuWeather forecast. This afternoon, expect mostly sunny skies with a chance of a thunderstorm in some areas. It will be hot, with temperatures reaching a high of 92, approaching the record of 94 set in 1962. Thunderstorms may bring strong wind gusts in localized areas. Tonight will be partly cloudy, warm and humid with a low of 68. Tomorrow will be very warm, nearing the record high of 92 set in 1975. Anticipate a mix of clouds and sun with a chance of an afternoon thunderstorm. The high temperature will reach 89 degrees. With your AccuWeather forecast, I'm meteorologist Joe Lundberg.

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Good morning. It's Amy checking in. A lot of people still talking about the ACMs this past Sunday night. Now, I was sleeping towards the end of the ACM, so I missed it, but Blake Shelton did a cover of The Gambler to close out.

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0: Country 93.3 The Wolf with Hudson Westbrook, Painted You Pretty. I'm Amy Ryan, and we are getting ready for our $100,000 cash grab keyword. The current one expires, well, in a few minutes at 11 o'clock. So the more you listen, the closer you get to the cash. Last week's winner, Carol Sarson, she scored $100. Now she's in the running for the grand prize and a shot at the $100,000 jackpot. So, yeah, be like Carol. Get all the keywords in. Your next one on the way after 11 on The Wolf.
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4: 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Hello. Just kidding. 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
18: Here's your AccuWeather forecast. This afternoon, expect mostly sunny skies with a chance of a thunderstorm in some areas. It will be hot, with temperatures reaching a high of 92, approaching the record of 94 set in 1962. Thunderstorms may bring strong wind gusts in localized areas. Tonight will be partly cloudy, warm and humid with a low of 68. Tomorrow will be very warm, nearing the record high of 92 set in 1975. Anticipate a mix of clouds and sun with a chance of an afternoon thunderstorm. The high temperature will reach 89 degrees. With your AccuWeather forecast, I'm meteorologist Joe Lundberg.

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Wow, he was nominated for a lot of ACMs, and he was shut out, didn't win any. Yeah, I thought that was weird. Zach John King, Get to Drinkin', Country 93.3 The Wolf.

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0: He won the ACM for Album of the Year. It's killing me. 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I'm Amy the Wolf's Luke Bryan Coast to Coast Fantasy Flyaway. 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All right, so get ready. 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
19: Here's your AccuWeather forecast. This afternoon, expect mostly sunny skies with a chance of a thunderstorm in some areas. It will be hot, with temperatures reaching a high of 92, approaching the record of 94 set in 1962. Thunderstorms may bring strong wind gusts in localized areas. Tonight will be partly cloudy, warm and humid with a low of 68. Tomorrow will be very warm, nearing the record high of 92 set in 1975. Anticipate a mix of clouds and sun with a chance of an afternoon thunderstorm. The high temperature will reach 89 degrees. With your AccuWeather forecast, I'm meteorologist Joe Lundberg.

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a fantastic day so far. It's Country 93.3 The Wolf. 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

0: Wolf, this is either going to make you hungry or make you all grossed out. Some interesting flavors are going viral, and people are talking about it. You know, if you're one of those people that needs to try everything, here's some food for you. Hormel Foods has introduced the Spam Dog. So it's basically Spam in the shape of a hot dog. Now, that doesn't seem like a huge stretch. They don't seem that different, although if you're a connoisseur of one of them, then you probably have stronger feelings, right? Now, it's not available in stores, but they're rolling them out this summer at select restaurants, convenience chains, baseball stadiums across the country. Yeah. I don't know about that. I feel like they'd be selling that thing for like $20. I'm not paying $20 for Spam at a stadium. Now, if you're looking for something more plant-based, there's a farm in Massachusetts that sells asparagus ice cream. Yeah, the farm is called Flavors of Cook Farm. It's a dairy farm, but it's in a town called Hadley, which is known as the asparagus capital of the world. Yeah, and if you want a crunchier snack, there's a weird cracker in Japan called Jibachi Senbai, which is infused with whole dried digger wasps. The dough of the cracker is slightly sweet, and the dried wasps taste a little like burnt raisins. No, thank you. I will stick to my ham and cheese sandwich today, thank you. It's the Wolf Down Lunch, brought to you by our friends at Jazzmore Roofing. 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
8: 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Here's our latest Wolf Country forecast.
9: Here's your AccuWeather forecast. This afternoon, expect mostly sunny skies with a chance of a thunderstorm in some areas. It will be hot, with temperatures reaching a high of 92, approaching the record of 94 set in 1962. Thunderstorms may bring strong wind gusts in localized areas. Tonight will be partly cloudy, warm and humid with a low of 68. Tomorrow will be very warm, nearing the record high of 92 set in 1975. Anticipate a mix of clouds and sun with a chance of an afternoon thunderstorm. The high temperature will reach 89 degrees. With your AccuWeather forecast, I'm meteorologist Joe Lundberg.

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Good afternoon. Hey, this Friday, as we get into the long holiday weekend, sponsored by Viking House, it's our Memorial Day Live Tracks weekend. It's going to be like a big country concert this weekend, and you'll be able to text us your live track request to

0: Country 93.3 The Wolf. If you stayed up to the end of the ACM Sunday night, you saw Blake Shelton close out the show with his cover of The Gambler from the late Kenny Rogers. Yeah, good stuff. All right, on the way, we've got more new country, and fire is the key word if you're playing along in our $100,000 cash grab. 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
17: Here's your AccuWeather forecast. This afternoon, expect mostly sunny skies with a chance of a thunderstorm in some areas. It will be hot, with temperatures reaching a high of 92, approaching the record of 94 set in 1962. Thunderstorms may bring strong wind gusts in localized areas. Tonight will be partly cloudy, warm and humid with a low of 68. Tomorrow will be very warm, nearing the record high of 92 set in 1975. Anticipate a mix of clouds and sun with a chance of an afternoon thunderstorm. The high temperature will reach 89 degrees. With your AccuWeather forecast, I'm meteorologist Joe Lundberg.

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Country 93.3 The Wolf, Luke Bryan, Drunk on You. At the end of this next Luke Bryan song, you're going to text Luke to the number 866-900-WOLF in our Luke Bryan Coast to Coast Fantasy Flyaway. It's Country and She Knows.

0: We just went back to back with two Luke Bryan songs in a row on The Wolf. So you can go coast to see them. 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That's Luke to 866-900-WOLF.
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0: 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He sees an SUV speeding across nearby yards, plunging into a pond. Apparently, it was a mom and her 8-year-old daughter who were inside. And the guy hears the girl screaming, springs into action. He goes over to the pond. He jumps in, frees the girl, got her to safety. Then he went back in for the mom, who was unconscious, swam her to the shore. So mom says they were coming back from dinner at Olive Garden. She started feeling sick and she fainted behind the wheel. Now she's okay, but working with doctors to figure out what caused her to faint while driving. Thank goodness those Good Samaritans were around to save them. And that is your daily dose of good. Harrison is on the way next with Country 93.3 The Wolf. 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
1: 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Here's our latest Wolf Country forecast.
15: Here's your AccuWeather forecast. This afternoon, expect mostly sunny skies with a chance of a thunderstorm in some areas. It will be hot, with temperatures reaching a high of 92, approaching the record of 94 set in 1962. Thunderstorms may bring strong wind gusts in localized areas. Tonight will be partly cloudy, warm and humid with a low of 68. Tomorrow will be very warm, nearing the record high of 92 set in 1975. Anticipate a mix of clouds and sun with a chance of an afternoon thunderstorm. The high temperature will reach 89 degrees. With your AccuWeather forecast, I'm meteorologist Joe Lundberg.

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1: 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I'm Harrison. Beautiful Tuesday afternoon. Let's get you home back after work day with Ella Langley on The Wolf. She drank

Concord and the Lakes Region's country, 93.3 The Wolf, ready for next weekend. Two shows with Luke Bryan at the Bank NH Pavilion. And this guy is coming along with him, Zach John King. He'll be opening things up. Here he is, his latest called Get to Drinkin', playing now in The Wolf.

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0: Concord and the Lakes Region's home for new country and the Legends Country 93.3. The Wolf, what's up? How you doing? I'm Harrison, live inside of the Odyssey app, too, ready for this weekend as the Wolf's howling hot summer is about to kick off. And Memorial Day weekend doing it for us and the Live Tracks back this weekend. 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I'm Harrison with Kenny Chesney now.
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0: 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How you doing? Hey, good afternoon. Windows down kind of day. Maybe the AC in the window tonight if the wife lets you. Maybe lets me. I don't know. Looks like it's getting more consistent, though, and not too bad out there as it's only going to get hotter, and it is the Wolf's Howlin' Hot Summer about to kick off this weekend. Hey, I'm back with those Memorial Day live tracks, too. Looking forward to that. All sponsored by Budget Blinds. Got a request, by the way. Get it in. 1-866-900-WOLF all weekend long from Friday to Monday night at midnight. We are playing live tracks, and you can catch it right here on The Wolf. Hey, meanwhile, we're getting ready. Final hour of the workday. It's about there. Closing it out. Got a check on the forecast. Bailey Zimmerman and Thomas Redd all coming up next right here on Country 93.3 The Wolf.
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8: 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Here's our latest Wolf Country forecast.
9: Here's your AccuWeather forecast. This afternoon, expect mostly sunny skies with a chance of a thunderstorm in some areas. It will be hot, with temperatures reaching a high of 92, approaching the record of 94 set in 1962. Thunderstorms may bring strong wind gusts in localized areas. Tonight will be partly cloudy, warm and humid with a low of 68. Tomorrow will be very warm, nearing the record high of 92 set in 1975. Anticipate a mix of clouds and sun with a chance of an afternoon thunderstorm. The high temperature will reach 89 degrees. With your AccuWeather forecast, I'm meteorologist Joe Lundberg.

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What's up? Hey, we're at it home together. It's Country 93.3 The Wolf with Vincent Mason, who's just in town here. He is with Wish You Well and The Wolf.

cars, and freedom right at home. Your soundtrack. Welcome to Country 93.3. The Wolf. I'm Harrison. How you doing? Hey, Homeward Bound with Morgan Wallen playing now. This is called Don't We, his latest right here on Country 93.3. The

Country 93.3 The Wolf, getting ready for next Friday. Josh Ross making his way to town at the House of Blues in Boston. Congratulations to our ticket winners. Here's Hate How You Look on The Wolf.

0: The Wolf's Fantasy Flyaway Series continues. And this time, you're going coast to coast. First, you'll see Luke Bryan on the East Coast, Friday, May 29th at Bank NH Pavilion in Guilford.
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That's John Morgan with Kid Myself right here on Country 93.3 The Wolf. We are number one for new country in the legends and number one for your ride home. Getting there on the five most wanted at five. That'll happen in a bit. And one more cash grab keyword for you today. And your chance to keep playing.

0: That's Luke Combs and Be By You. Yeah, right here on Country 93.3 The Wolf. What's up? How you doing? Harrison ready for you right at home as we got more money on the way. 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
17: Here's your AccuWeather forecast. Tonight, expect partly cloudy skies with a low of 67. Tomorrow will be very warm with temperatures reaching a high of 90, close to the record of 92 set in 1975. There will be a mix of clouds and sun with a chance of a thunderstorm in the afternoon. Tomorrow night will be partly cloudy and cooler with a low of 52. Thursday will be partly sunny and cooler with a high of 66. With your AccuWeather forecast, I'm meteorologist Jason Caterina.

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0: 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Welcome to the end of the workday and the 5 Most Wanted at 5. 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

Number two, that's Kane Brown with Woman right here on Country 93.3 The Wolf. Stephen Wilson Jr. at number three with Gary. And we have made it to number one in the cold queen of country music. That's what they say. Ella Langley off her album Dandelion. It's called Be Her on Country 93.3 The Wolf. She

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for the Wolves Howl in Hot Summer just about there, and it's all happening starting this Friday as we kick it off the Wolves Memorial Day weekend live tracks and your chance to hear all your favorite country artists and their live tracks this weekend starting Friday at 3 and Monday through midnight. 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Kicks off this Friday with the Wolf. Here's Megan Maroney now.

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1: 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Got Luke Combs, Tyler Hubbard, and more coming up next on The Wolf.
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17: Here's your AccuWeather forecast. Tonight, expect partly cloudy skies with a low of 67. Tomorrow will be very warm with temperatures reaching a high of 90, close to the record of 92 set in 1975. There will be a mix of clouds and sun with a chance of a thunderstorm in the afternoon. Tomorrow night will be partly cloudy and cooler with a low of 52. Thursday will be partly sunny and cooler with a high of 66. With your AccuWeather forecast, I'm meteorologist Jason Caterina.

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0: And get to drink at Hobie in Town next Friday, the Bank on H Pavilion, with Luke Bryan coming to town with his Word on the Street tour. I'm Harrison. How you doing? A little after six with Chris Jansen now.
1: Prettiest girl I've ever seen. 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

Classic Gretchen Wilson, Ariana Redneck Woman on Concord and the Lakes Regions, home for New Country and the Legends. We are Country 93.3, The Wolf, your soundtrack home. Harrison with you. And this might as well be a super group at this point. Hardy, you got Morgan Wallen, Tim McGraw, and Eric Church on this track. That should be a band. It's called MacArthur. It's Country 93.3, The Wolf, and New Country now.

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0: 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Going to be back tomorrow, same time, same place for Wednesday. Enjoy the rest of your Tuesday. And hey, coming up, we got more of New Country and the Legends on deck coming towards 7. 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That is on the way. And a check on the forecast. 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
21: Here's your AccuWeather forecast. Tonight, expect partly cloudy skies with a low of 67. Tomorrow will be very warm with temperatures reaching a high of 90, close to the record of 92 set in 1975. There will be a mix of clouds and sun with a chance of a thunderstorm in the afternoon. Tomorrow night will be partly cloudy and cooler with a low of 52. Thursday will be partly sunny and cooler with a high of 66. With your AccuWeather forecast, I'm meteorologist Jason Caterina.

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18: 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Here's our latest Wolf Country forecast.
19: Here's your AccuWeather forecast. Tonight, expect partly cloudy skies with a low of 67. Tomorrow will be very warm with temperatures reaching a high of 90, close to the record of 92 set in 1975. There will be a mix of clouds and sun with a chance of a thunderstorm in the afternoon. Tomorrow night will be partly cloudy and cooler with a low of 52. Thursday will be partly sunny and cooler with a high of 66. With your AccuWeather forecast, I'm meteorologist Jason Catarina.